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1: Triage with one delay transported by AP 541, two non-injuries will be going available.

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0: Off the top of the

special call medic 342. Kate at 7. Fall injury. 11907. East Sunnydale Drive. 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

very sure about those bikes. They're going to be about 20 days.

Japanese, 5-4, 10-4, 5-2, 5-9-57-5, and 9-57-1. Final train 85.

the 962 blocking for HPQ speed eastbound at the start of the Gilbert off-ramp. Right lane is blocked. The number one lane of the ramp is clear. Best access will be safely 17.

Yeah, that's right. That's the oldest plus.

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At least two vehicles will need to be towed. One person sitting on the ground being helped by others. And for a witness on scene, a red small sedan that was the rear vehicle of the collision, trying to dump alcohol out of the vehicle.

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Fall injury, 24419, West Jones Avenue. Engine 702, K-9.

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Engine 34, K-Deck 9. Central call Meta 283, K-Deck 7, it's all. 3831, West Harrison Street, Meta 283, K-Deck 7.

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0: 1331, I'll be 97, and fire is just 97. We're going to be blocking number 2 lane of the off ramp.
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0: West Street, T. Harris. Jet 58 and engine 57. K-Deck 9. Engine 11. K-Deck 8. Stuck elevator. AOI. 919. North 20th Street. Engine 11. K-Deck 8.

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Rescue 21, KDEC 9.

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Engine 283. Fire channel A12. 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Chandler Boulevard in Pennington Drive. Engine 283. Fire channel A12.

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Pay deck 9. Difficulty breathing. 3402. West Kokopostri. Engine 21. Pay deck 9.

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Engine 39, 10 rest Q22, K deck 9.

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K-Deck 9. 962. 27th Avenue and Virginia Avenue. 10 and 10 and Rescue 18. K-Deck 9.

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1: 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Difficulty breathing, 3402, West Cocopatu. 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

UFQ Tender 44, KDEC 9, 962, I-10 at North 59th Avenue East Sound Underpass. Heavy Rescue Tender 44, KDEC 9.

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Page at 7. Difficulty breathing. 2900. West Highland Street. Engine 277. Page at 7.

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1: 13-3-1, 10-4. MVE degree westbound 60 at 176, British BTOC, the westbound right lane, just west of 101. Best access will be Dobson. Multiple reports of a large chair being in that lane, 1807.

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Page 7. Fall injury. 5421. West Jupiter Way. Meta 289. Page 7.

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124, MRF 225, KDEC 9. Fall injury, 3001, North 55th Avenue. Engine 24, MRF 225, KDEC 9. LA 175, KDEC 9. Deck flooding, AOI, 2005, North 103rd Avenue. LA 175, KDEC 9.

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K-Deck 8, 962, 36th Street and Baseline Road. Engine 32 and Rescue 32. K-Deck 8,

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2: 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K-Deck 9.
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0: 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You want to put me on that one, that's fine. I'm call 1243 Lincoln.
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K-Deck 8. 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Engine 57 and Rescue 57. K-Deck 8. Special call medic 273. K-Deck 7. Internal bleeding. 2907 South Juniper Street. Medic 273. K-Deck 7.

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Pavement 7. Fall injury. 3811. East Glen Eagle Place. 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Pavement 7.

0: Show me now the code 34, eastbound 2203, off right, and we are right here, come here, is in a good.
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Pay deck 9. Silverton. 12902. West Lewis Avenue. Engine 185. Pay deck 9. Engine 62. Pay deck 9. Silverton. 9734. West 4th Street Pass. Engine 62. Pay deck 9. Special call crisis response 3. Pay deck 8. Code 119. East Thunderbird Trail. Crisis response 3. Pay deck 8.

0: climbing 64, 60 eastbound, 175 on off ramp. For 23 April to 1019 as well. Okay. We have lost the ambulance to the wall. It hit the wall when it was trying to exit. The airbags did deploy. Vehicle does not appear drivable. Vehicle is now smoking. This one says it's partially blocking the right lane, so we already have fire to 19. And back once again for APGSC, it's eastbound. Off ramp 101 south. Start of the ramp, left lane blocked, access rule.
1: Engine 273, KJ 7, 962, US 60 at South McClintock Drive, eastbound off ramp. Engine 273, KJ 7.
0: Blue 30 and 30 motorcycles going coast down the trail about 130 miles per hour and detail at 1980.

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KDEC 9. 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KDEC 9.

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162, KDEC 9, Lockout, 2205, South 113th Avenue, engine 62, KDEC 9.

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Pay deck 9. Altered level of consciousness. 11,050. West Marguerite Avenue. Maricopa 174. Pay deck 9.

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1: 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Hey, Jack 7. 1285. Hey, Jack 7. 1285. Hey, Jack 7. 1285. Hey, Jack 7. 1285. Hey, Jack 7. 1285. Hey, Jack 7. 1285. Hey, Jack 7. 1285. Hey, Jack 7. 1285. Hey, Jack 7. 1285. Hey, Jack 7. 1285. Hey, Jack 7. 1285. Hey, Jack 7. 1285. Hey, Jack 7. 1285. Hey, Jack 7. 1285. Hey, Jack 7. 1285. Hey, Jack 7. 1285. Hey, Jack 7. 1285. Hey, Jack 7. 1285. Hey, Jack 7. 1285. Hey, Jack 7. 1285. Hey, Jack 7. 1285. Hey, Jack 7. 1285. Hey, Jack 7. 1285. Hey, Jack 7. 1285. Hey, Jack 7. 1285. Hey, Jack

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Shows expired August 2025.

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Put a helicopter on standby, 9 north. Station heli up standby there.

0: I'll be out with code 34, westbound 60, 183. I'll put the 28 in the call.
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1: 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K-Deck 9.

0: 18, mile post 23202, westbound.
1: Four, 35, 6, Adam. 36, Adam.

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K-Deck 9. Silverton. 8714. West Adams Street. Ladder Tender 161. K-Deck 9.

0: inventory available for debris westbound 60 at 182.
1: 10-4, I'll take care of it.
0: 10-4, thank you, 1949.

locate northbound 347 at 184. Northbound 347 at 184 for a dark gray GMC SUV, Arizona 1028, nav out of Nora, Charles Henry, Frank Zebra. Turns to a 2020 GMC Acadia, 28 subject out of Maricopa, unable to maintain lane of speed. Unexpected lane changes, RP still has visual at 1950 hours.

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1: 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It's going to be a bumper in the inner lane on the ramp. RP advising there was one vehicle pulled off-way. Unknown if it was related.

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North John Wayne Parkway. 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Payback 7. 962. 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Payback 7.

Michael Cohn, medic 276. Kate at 7. 962 involving a pedestrian. 2141, East University Drive. 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
1: 2022, 10-4. 2022 for the debris, westbound 5182 for HBQ, either having no contact from Bavista to west of Gilbert, was originally called in for a large tire tread in all lanes. 2052 now, 10-4.

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0: 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I did see one piece of rubber in the roadway before the code 34, but that was it.
1: 7, Silverton, 2645, East Southern Avenue, Medic 273, KDEX 7.

Bound 202 to eastbound 10. Bound 202 to eastbound 10. 482 22 Chevy Silverado pickup 8 10 tag.

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Fire Channel A12. Structure fire. 3111, West Chandler Boulevard. Medic 289, Lada 289, Italian 282, Engine 283, Engine 284, Engine 277, and Battalion 281. Fire Channel A12.

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0: code 34 with a flat tire, westbound 60 at 180. That's going to be Arizona, Frank Robert Adam, George Henry 4. Actually, that George might be a 6.
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0: 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I'm not having any contact. I'm still going to the area. I'll advise.
1: 44, K-9. Heavy rescue tender 44, K-9. Fall injury, 2507 North 73rd Drive. Heavy rescue tender 44, K-9.
0: All units clear and in the green. Thank you.
2: 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Thank you. 27 copy.

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You're on scene of a Chandler Mall. You'll be on the northeast corner, entering through Cheesecake Factory. There is no evacuation progress. Going in for a can report. Offensive strategy, assuming Chandler. Command, 2030.

0: 4 Block 8, westbound 60 at 174.
1: 10-4-9-10.
0: 10-4, thank you. It's a BOY DMC, Yukon. Transmission went out. Stating blocking the right lane. Does have help 10-19. Very requesting getting to the safer 10-20, 23-1 hours.

0: Cooper, help Central with a code 34, westbound 17 at 196. A white Dodge Charger and a black BMW. All vehicles ran over an unknown object that fell out of a truck. The vehicle stating they have flat tires. I think I'm getting moved to the safe of 10-20. Unknown if the debris is still on the roadway. And for HPTOC, they're going to be operating adjacent to 87 Avenue on ramp that's actually 27th Street.
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0: White 33.
1: 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Steve Van Buren Street. Engine 11.
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SC-40. 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
1: 962. I-17 at West Indian School Road, southbound on ramp. Rescue 18. K-deck 9.
2: Copy 19. No battery does follow up.
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Northbound 11960 for a White Infinity, Arizona, 38 of 925, Robert George Chief.

1, are you available for debris inbound 10-155? It's going to be for a possible punching bag in the Asia delay. No vehicles nearby at 2039.

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Special call rescue 32. K-Deck 8. Still person. 5151. East Guadalupe Road. Jet Q 32. K-Deck 8.

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0: 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Crisis care.
1: 3 27
2: 9 thank you. It's going to be two vehicle collision. Driver unable to move. In shock. Mesa PD advised they are 97. They do have the fire department 1019. Mesa PD also advising it might be their jurisdiction. It appears to be on the on-ramp. I'm sure if it occurred at the intersection. Mike, 55 hours.
0: Engine 6. KDAC 8. Special call medic 289. 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North Priest Drive. Medic 289. 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

Tom Edward X-ray Ted. Correction. Tom Edward X-ray. Tom Henry. Edward Robert. On a light. Chart high. Dodge.

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There's changing a tire, so I'll be 90, 19.

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Page 7. Fall injury. 9127. East Lakeview Drive. Met at 341. Page 7. Engine 2. South Deputy. Heavy Rescue 8. And Battalion 1. Fire Channel 85. Carbon dioxide alarm indication. 903. North 2nd Street. Engine 2. South Deputy. Heavy Rescue 8. And Battalion 1. Fire Channel 85. Engine 43. Pay Deck 8. Fall injury. 3236. East Chandler Boulevard. Engine 43. Pay Deck 8.

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Page 7. Injured person. 4605. South Street Drive. Medic 272. Page 7.

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Diabetic problem. 8101. 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

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KDEC 8. 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KDEC 8.

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K-Duck 8. 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East Glass Lane. 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K-Duck 8.

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Page 7, 962, 1100, North Priest Drive. Engine 38. Page 7.

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Unconscious person, 11024, West Buchanan Street. Engine 173, K-9.

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1: Person, 3307, Keith Van Buren.
2: And for blind call for a unit with a socket set to assist Ocean 2029, westbound 17 at 196.
1: Maricopa 173, pay deck 9. Unconscious person, 11024, West Buchanan Street. Maricopa 173, pay deck 9.

0: Tower 964, blocking southbound short, you at 30.
1: From 3 on 24.
0: 10-4, thank you. It's going to be a silver grade pickup for some median. Unknown injuries. RP stating to be applied to the ball hard and blocking the left lane at 1146.

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Unknown injuries, RP stating the vehicle hit the wall hard and blocking the left lane at 146.

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Ladder 1, K-8.

for a moment on 702. Copy, excuse me, westbound I-10 at 151. Copy Arizona 28. Mike, go ahead. Henry 2 Adams, 3 John Tom, a black passenger car, maybe entry level BMW or Mercedes.

0: over for 964 eastbound 60 at 177. 10-4, thank you. Reported as a white unknown passenger car that spun out. Another caller advising it was a pickup truck switch lanes and hit a car. Another car says three vehicles, white Subaru. RP advised messed up with missing bumper. Another caller stating it's actually being
1: 19-2. This is by chance 14-62 and 14-65. We get the same call.
0: Both call stating blocking the middle lane with a white Chevy Equinox involved. 21-50R.
2: 21, I'm starting a traffic break up in Clintock.
0: 20-21, I copy traffic break, starting in Clintock, 21-50R.

Transition ramp, 2 miles to 2 miles. Just a little check that ramp. HPDOT 10-4, 2 miles to 2 miles.

Sarah holding a 911 hang up. 202 at 54 on the search and travel. 719 available for flowing. Triage. Southbound to eastbound, end of the ramp is a white pickup with law enforcement 97. That's access to Broadway at 2150.

responding to the 961 blocking in the same area as the 964 for HBQSC. They're going to be the same call, but get the merge at all units to the 964. 21 is 4 hours.

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1: 1097. And this access will actually be northbound 202 to eastbound 60.
2: 2021, the vehicle is going to be off right. It's going to be opening up the right lane shortly.
0: 2021, I copy off right, opening up right lane shortly. 21, you drive.
2: 21, can we start a 926 flight? So it's going to be Adam, X-ray Adam, 17-1.
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14 was a auto crash mapping to 202-54. 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

0: latitude 73, Cape 7, 962, U.S. 60 at South McClintock Drive, east sound west of latitude
1: 4, that's going to be just west of my location. Driver just hopped out with me, talking into his vehicle, blocking the far right lane.
2: 2110-4, I think we merged that call for HPQ should be the same. I'll go ahead and get it reopened. 2200 hours.

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STM-175 RP stating that they reversed a other dark-colored SUV. Also stating a subject was grabbing at them, having a hard time hearing them, and there should be blocking the right lane at 22 and 3 hours.

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more when about 158-175. RP's advice is that you have tracking from their arm, and if they're safe, but they do not want medical, then try 204.

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0: 9-9,
1: copy. 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
0: Avenue,
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1: Firebird. 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
1: All right, Firebird, we're overhead. We're looking.
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Bird White, 0 mile SUV, swerving all over the road, almost a barricade, cut our kiosk, no longer has visual essentially of 5.

2-3-5. Eastbound 2-3-4-5 for YTS. You'd be on the maintain lane, coaching up 2, reaching out lane. Arpino on ramp, visual time delay up 4.

0: point.
1: 1332 advise if you need the traffic break.
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2: North 3rd Street, Pay Deck 8.

special call Medic 273, KF7, 962, US 60 at South McCliff Hawk Drive eastbound west of Medic 273, KF7.

Ladder tender 43. K-deck 8. Still person. 15,424. South 50th Street. Ladder tender 43. K-deck 8.

0: 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He's going to be using Allstate for roadside.
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Engine 173, K-9, 962, Avondale Boulevard in Maricopa Street, engine 173, K-9.

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KDEC 8. Still person. 6354 North 19th Street. SQ-17 and Engine 61. KDEC 8.

Copy. Locate eastbound 202F47. Eastbound 202F47. Ready, dark colored sedan, one headlight out, swerving heavily. Driving slow, RPM at Fairbrook is leading forward off the steering wheel, possibly 1381. Repeat up on that visual, 2 minute time delay, 22.09.

Flight 19. Pay deck 8. Allergic reaction. Sky Harbor Airport Terminal 4. Flight 19. Pay deck 8. Special call rescue 908. Pay deck 8. Injured person. 6th Street, Frontier Street. Rescue 908. 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

Sir, can you find me a 96 white, please? Copy, first as on the good. Call boy Adam to call 6 on a white Nissan, that's going to be the title. Call copy, second to it. Arizona, young Hunter, Sam Givens, on a great title.

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1: 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I'll be back to report taken.

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South 28th Drive. 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Kate at 9.

Lookout 41 for a silver truck, air runner 1 boy 8 Edward Zebra. No driver description for the inbound lanes. Almost hit the RP twice. RP owner is visual, last seen passing map was 38 and a retail at 2237.

Castle Cone, headed 272. Page at 7. 962. U.S. 60 at South McClintock Drive, eastbound, east of. Medic 272. Page at 7.

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K-8. Allergic reaction. Sky Harbor Airport Terminal 4. Rescue 19. K-8.

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Engine 172, K-Deck 9.

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72-78. K-Deck 7. Difficulty breathing. 2000. East Rio Salado Parkway. Engine 278. K-Deck 7.

0: Hotel 22 Eastbound 19. Blue Sedan, Arizona, Frank Sam Adam. 55 Sam, come 702, 100 miles per hour. We begin in our lanes tailgating for about 50 miles.
1: 6645.
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WX 344, K-Deck 9, 962, 67th Avenue and McDowell Road. WX 344, K-Deck 9.

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2: Intercept ATL 101 Northbound 61. 101 Northbound 61 for a black hatchback, Kentucky, King 7, Sam 2 to 6, moving in and out of lanes, almost turn left at a red light. To the 101 and nearly hit the...
3: How do you copy?
2: Getting us to the 101 northbound. Looks like the 1028 returns to 1023. 1028, does that return? 1023 under.

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Unconscious person, 28th Street and Rozier Road. Engine 23, payback 8.

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1: First Avenue and Van Buren.
2: 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I see them blocking number 3 at the front of the door.
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0: K-Deck
1: 9,
0: injured person,
1: 36. 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
0: Simple, 20, imagine.

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Page at 7. Hill Burton. 24,745. South Lindsay Road. Met at 2811. Page at 7. Special call rescue 34. Page at 9. Difficulty breathing. 6447. West Crown King Road. Rescue 34. Page at 9.

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Hey, Duck 8. Unconscious person. 28th Street and Rozier Road. Rescue 28. Hey, Duck 8.

0: Castle Call Rescue 3. K-Deck 8. Silverton. 230. South 12th Avenue. Rescue 3. K-Deck 8. Engine 22. K-Deck 9. Silverton. 316. West Broadway Road. Engine 22. K-Deck 9.
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Roger, attempt to locate westbound 202 at 49. Westbound 202 at 49 for an unknown colored Tesla and a whitelisted Ford F-150 road raging with each other. Tesla was trying to distance themselves, and the pickup was not leaving them alone. Roughly stating the vehicles are now separated, white pickup exited. Tesla is continuing westbound 202, time delay of 2 at 23:19.

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K-Deck 9. Altered level of consciousness. 35th Avenue and Hadley Street. Engine 21. K-Deck 9.

altered level of consciousness. 23rd Street and Van Buren Street. 10 and 11. 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

175, pay deck 9, Hill Person, 22, North 124th Avenue, LA 175, pay deck 9. Special call ladder tender 175 and Maricopa 174, pay deck 9, overdose, 22, North 124th Avenue. Ladder tender 175 and Maricopa 174. K-9.

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1: 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Injured person, 3416, South 71st Glen.
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Alarm to Danny's command. Southwest gas is at 440 minute ETA.

0: TS-184. TS-184, vehicle holder on the Victor, number 6820 out of 136. Return to a 2024 Volkswagen Jetta with subject out of Phoenix. Maintaining lane, we need almost hit several vehicles across multiple lanes, but no longer as visual at 2022.
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0: Firebird, I copy that. 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
0: Three lane,
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0: Yeah, looks like he was in the number three.

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Over to the shore.

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0: Copy, Central 2822. You're on scene of a two-story apartment complex with a tile roof. Nothing showing. PD's on scene. Being redirected. Sending two firefighters forward to check. Offensive strategy. And it's been federal command at
1: 007. Engine 572. KX7. Altered level of consciousness. 37,946. West Oliva Street. 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KX7.

Denver, HBQ TV, code 34 vehicle associated with head is going down off right at the Chicago Broadway off ramp. Correction, vehicle is leaving at the Broadway on the airport.

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Vehicle, potentially associated going westbound on Broadway.

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Fort Worth University.

0: traffic, westbound I-10, off of 151.
1: Gunshot wound. Stage for PD. Broadway Road Increase Drive. 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And Care 7. Page X7.
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K-9. Silverton. 6915. South 76th Glen. Engine 58. K-9.

0: 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Did you want me to start them and get an ETA for you?
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copy that. Still okay, westbound 202 at 66. Westbound 202 at 66 for 20 to 30 motorcycles. As well as a truck and sedan. Slow rolling, slowing traffic, increasing. Army shells visual from the distance will notify control as well at midnight 23.

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1: Alarm to command. Before rolling, westbound 60177.
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0: appropriate to locate from Central Central, eastbound 10 at 150. Eastbound 10 at 150 for a small black sedan, not maintaining lane or speed, cut off vehicles, almost at others. Somebody still has visual time delay up to at the 928.
1: Tender 571 and engine 574. 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Unconscious.
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1: 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KDEX 7.
2: 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Thank you. We can get updated 20.

0: locate out of Central. Last thing going eastbound on the 101 from East 51. Again, eastbound 101 from 51. Gray Silver Toyota 4Runner, shorting out of lane, fluctuating speed, randomly braking, weaving in and out of lane. RV Bike still has visual, no longer on the line. Time delay of 5 to go at minute 31.
1: Okay, 30, 10, 4, 5.

0: traffic, Eastbound Tango 159.
1: Go ahead.
0: Arizona Edward Henry Adams 9 Haber Boy on the Gray Jeep.

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1: Castle, I'm CFO. The SUV, Castle, I'm CFO.

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Nevada Tender 22, K-Deck 9, Overdose, 4401, South 7th Avenue. Ladder Tender 22, K-Deck 9.

0: Engine 6, NREF C-22, K-Deck 8, 962 involving a motorcycle, Central Avenue and Watkins Street. Engine 6, NREF C-22, K-Deck 8.
1: Parking no longer has visual of a 5-minute time delay at 9:22.

1. K-Deck 8. That's all. Stage for PD. Central Avenue and Jefferson Street. Ladder 1. K-Deck 8.

0: 4, coach, when you hear traffic, eastbound 10 at 159.
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0: Step 4, 9, 3, 9.

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4 rolling, westbound 10, 151.

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Paydeck 7. 962. 5660. West Foley Street. Engine 284. Paydeck 7.

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Last 8 light structure and flashing off 5 3 5 area.

0: southbound with contact 57.
1: Level of consciousness, 6356, South Pike Road, engine 207, K-7.

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Special call medic 343, Battalion 272, and Battalion 341. 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

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Engine 1. K-Deck 8. Special call rescue 15, K-Deck 9. Difficulty breathing, 4138, West Lewis Avenue. Rescue 15, K-Deck 9.

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Page 7. Altered level of consciousness. 4910. Westway Road. Medic 289. Page 7.

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Fire settled 812. Fire alarm indication. 1296. South San Vincent Court. Ladder 281. Fire settled 812.

0: traffic to the westbound 60, mile post 178.
1: Flight 11, right?
0: Blue Jeep, not going to have any 28 on it.
1: Temporary copy, dark blue Jeep, 152.
0: 2024, traffic westbound 60, 174.
1: Flight 24, go ahead.
0: Arizona Boy George Young 5796 on a white passenger car.

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1: 2022, that's negative. 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
0: 10-4, thank you.
1: You're welcome. They're 156.
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K-Deck 9. 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West Bromley Road. Engine 706. K-Deck 9.

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Internet and cat are both down. 205 hours.

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0: help me out with code 34, milepost 165, I-10.
1: Ocean 2029, I copy. I was a code 34, the eastbound or westbound?
0: That would be westbound.
1: 10-4, you have a 10-20.
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0: help you out with the road debris at 202, mile post 35, northbound.
1: Ocean 20. Ocean 20, 29, 10-4, and 236.

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Pay deck 9. Difficulty breathing. 9:15. West Delta Vista Road. 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Pay deck 9.

I'll be in touch with people from Phoenix PD in the area of 27th Avenue and Madison. Southbound onto the Plunder Road, Drive 17. Going to be APO for an assault and possible kidnapping. A third grade Jeep Grand Cherokee, and on 10th Brewery, 1028. And now a black male. With a black mouthy red hoodie and dreadlocks with an ankle monitor. On a vehicle, possibly there against her will, last seen southbound on Thunder Road from 27th Avenue. Highway is up for you though, 5265.

Negative, copy of Central Key, Southbound 101 at 58. Southbound 101 at 58 for a newer red BMW SUV, unable to maintain lanes, rearing speeds. Up, you lost visual about 2 ago. Nothing further, 256.

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Engine 8, and Rescue 8, K-Deck 8.

do you guys have an additional caller? Potential location south on 101859. It's going to be for the red 2B. It was on attention of King Henry Adam 2X3 Lincoln. Over almost hit multiple vehicles and barrier. Negative 1029 on 2018 BMW X2, subject out of Phoenix, 2029.

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Engine 174. K-Deck 9.

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KDEC 10. 962 requiring extrication. 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Maricopa 171, Engine 183, Italian 181, Italian 171, and Ladder 175. KDEC 10. Engine 24, KDEC 9, Silverton, 1230, North 51st Avenue. Engine 24, KDEC 9.

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0: 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K-Deck 10. Engine 286. K-Deck 7. Altered level of consciousness.
1: 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I'm just running names from different reports.
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Audrey Nettle of Consciousness, 7116 North 59th Avenue, engine 151.

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Rescue 34, K deck 9.

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K-10. 962 requiring extrication. Dysart Road and Encanto Boulevard. Engine 171. K-10. Ladder tender 24. K-deck 9. Still person. 4121. West McDowell Road. Ladder tender 24. K-deck 9.

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K-Deck 9. Ball injury. 4320. West Maldonado Road. Engine 58. K-Deck 9. West Paradise Drive, Latitude 305, K-6.

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KX7. Diabetic problem. 6400. 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KX7.

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Unconscious person, 7th Avenue and South Gate Avenue. Ladder Tender 22, K Deck 9.

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K-Deck 9. Still person. 4121. West McDowell Road. Rescue 15. K-Deck 9.

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KX7. 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South Arizona Avenue. Engine 285. KX7.

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West McDowell Road. Rescue 903. KDEC 9.

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North Berea Avenue. Rescue 50. Pay that

1,951, North 91st Avenue, Mansion 191, Table 6. Engine 3, K-Deck 8, altered level of consciousness, 206, South 12th Avenue, Engine 3, K-Deck 8.

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0: 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South Central either way. Ladder 2811. Paycheck 7. Central call 9960. Paycheck 6. 9960. I have a team of West Peoria Avenue, northbound over Park. 9960. Paycheck 6.
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South 99th Avenue. 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

Central, okay, westbound 60 at 190. Westbound 60 at 190, 40 silver Chevy Equinox, tailgating. Following the RP and changing lane to lanes when they were on the 202. Code 702, RP longer official. Nothing further, 433.

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Engine 34 and Rescue 34. K-9. Engine 275, K-7, 152, 802 and Scottsdale Road. 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

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Ladder 24, Battalion 161, and Battalion 5, KDEC 10. Engine 2822, KDEC 7, Silverton, 2005, North Dobson Road. Engine 2822, KDEC 7. Ladder tender 9, KDEC 8, Silverton, 12th Street and Indian School Road. Ladder tender 9, KDEC 8.

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K-Deck 9. 962. 51st Avenue and Lower Buckeye Road. 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K-Deck 9.

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Fall injury. 16th Avenue and Buckeye Road. 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Special call rescue 3. K-Deck 8. Fall injury. 16th Avenue and Buckeye Road. 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K-Deck 8. 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West Alta Vista Road. 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

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Engine 44. K-9.

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Page 7. 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South Hearthstone Way. 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Page 7.

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Fall injury. 2450, West Takeoff Road. 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

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KDEC 9.

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Hill Burton. 34,026. North 26th Avenue. Engine 56. Ada 7.

0: 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Maricopa 175 and engine 172. K-Deck 9.
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My vehicle's going to be a white SUV. It was code 702 swerving all over.

HOT, there's a black Cadillac westbound off right prior to Mesa Drive. You can access them safely. Okay, 20.

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Page 7. Just page. 34,026. North 26th Avenue. Set at 145. Page 7.

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1: Ladder 10 to 52, head left 255, north 61st Street. Ladder 10 to 52, head left 252, head left 7.

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Fire panel A8.

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Set at 131 and exit 131. Page 6.

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Eight at six. 5820. Red Diploma Drive. Maricopa 153. Eight at six.

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Vehicle fire. 23rd Avenue and Vancouver Road. 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

0: Sir, you can have yourself on 961 eastbound 60 at 185. I think you're going to be Black Hyundai Santa Fe, birthday white, Ford F-150. They're going to be on the right shoulder before Higley.
1: And Maricopa 170.
0: The involved with the Black Hyundai Santa Fe advised against alcohol on the breath of the driver of the F-150. F-151.

0: thank you. It's going to be Black Honey, Santa Fe, Virgin White, Ford F-150. They're going to be on the right shoulder before Higley.
1: And Maricopa 170.
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Debris left on I-10 158. Coming for tire 7, number 1 lane. No vehicle stopped. 5-2. HPTOC eastbound off right adjacent to the Greenfield exit. You can access from Velvet Center.

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K-deck 7. Internal bleeding. 1025. East Orange Street. Engine 271. K-deck 7.

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Difficulty breathing. 5760, North 59th Avenue. Engine 152 and Maricopa 151, KF9.

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Theta 7. Allergic reaction. 2809. East Cedar Place. Ladder 2811. Theta 7.

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South Calle Azteca. 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Page 7.

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It's all. 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Ladder 289, K-Deck 7.

0: 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I can take care of that afterwards.
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K-Deck 9. 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West Wooden Avenue. Engine 321 and Medic 321. K-Deck 9.

0: if the tire debris has been removed, the smaller items will be taken care of by traffic.
1: Ocean 13-2-9-10-4, that's 214.

0: Ocean 32 Jack, can you put me on that to kill the vehicle call?
1: Alright, because he's going to be in the median just west of Lowell, or Chevy Malibu, at 615.

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K-Deck 8, 962. 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Engine 6, and Rescue 1. K-Deck 8.

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K-Deck 9. 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South 7th Avenue. Engine 22. K-Deck 9.

Michigan 1022, that call. Looks like they got a thing through. You're welcome. 6-3-3.

0: 30. Can we stop for recovery for blocking westbound 2 at 49?
1: 283.
0: 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I think there's going to be unknown vehicle blocking the right lane with hazards near the construction area. The passenger I advised their tire came off. And I have a flat tire. Nothing further. 635. KJ8.
1: 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Jet View 28. KJ8.

3, looks like the involved called in, seeing a blue Kia Rio with a low tire. And they're going to check to see if they have roadside assistance. Our HCTOC is blocking the westbound Dobson exit lane at the stop by the Globe Light.

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Check fire out. 8202 and McQueen Road. 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Fire channel 812. 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

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Last seen at 18407 North 132nd Avenue in Sun City West. Subject's going to be last of Clark, first of David, date of birth 11-14-1959 or 11-13-1959. Going to be a white male, 600, large bill, last seen wearing dark blue shirt, unknown pants, possibly shorts. With a note saying he didn't want to live, no mention or means. Last seen at 0500 hours in a black Lincoln Town Car, North Carolina, 1020 of King Edward Charles, 2566. And the 1027 comes back, no record, nothing further, at 645.

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Injured person. 850. South Pennington Drive. Medic 288. Page at 7.

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KDEC 9. Still person. 6320 South 7th Avenue. 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KDEC 9.

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1: 6:30.
0: 6:30, you want to stop. Going to be westbound 60,000.
1: Okay,
0: Edward 9 Adam 7 William Lincoln.

630, negative 1029, Edward 9, Adam 7, William Lincoln, expired 09/2023, 2018, canceled, subject out of Mesa at 658.

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Engine 56, RS-255, K-7, CDA, 2121, west to Orange Desert Drive, Engine 56, RS-255, K-7. Altered level of consciousness, 19406, North Lackawanna Drive.

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Injured person. 2411 East Washington Street. 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

1-AR number for Gate 1 MR truck at 708. 1-AR number for Gate 1 MR truck.

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K-Deck 9. 962 involving a pedestrian. 2754, West McKenzie Drive. Engine 918 and Rescue 15. K-Deck 9.

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K Deck 9. That's all. 51st Avenue and McDowell Road. 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

Ladder Tender 22, K Deck 8, Hill Person, 6623, South 10th Street. 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

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K-Deck 8. Alt level of consciousness. 333 North 24th Street. Rescue 11. K-Deck 8.

9272, fire channel 87, and known fire, US 60 at South Mill Avenue eastbound underpass, engine 272, fire channel 87. Engine 288, fire channel 812, illegal burning, 1046, West Chicago Court, engine 288, fire channel 812.

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KDX7. Fall injury. 24,640. South Boxland Drive. 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KDX7.

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KOA 519. Engine 62. K-Deck 9. Difficulty breathing. 8421. West Atlantis Way. Engine 62. K-Deck 9.

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K-Deck 8. Altered level of consciousness. Sky Harbor Airport Terminal 3. Engine 19. K-Deck 8.

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1: 13-3, are you available for a code 34 blocking? It's going to be on Arizona Avenue and baseline, just south of. And I think it's going to be a white Ford pickup with the front tire passenger. Tire is blown out and the vehicle's in the median, blocking the left turn lane into the Winco at 803.

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0: Supervisor to assist District 6 with a traffic stop. It's going to be west on I-10 at 174. The subject requesting a supervisor.
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1330. You can 1022, it looks like they have a supervisor 1019. I'll go ahead and put you back on that code 34 blocking at 813.

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Just Payne. 735. 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Page 7.

copy of 31 ATL in West. Blasting going on 101 at Mile Post 20. Blue Dodge pickup, Arizona 1020, William Ocean Adams to George 5. Flirting in our lanes, driving the median, possibly 1381. Fluctuating speeds.

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0: units of SAP on the 41 ETL is now passing mile post 22. Going to be a nest over toward the Highlander following the ETL vehicle. And for this small caller, did hit the median wall and kept driving at 820.
1: The priority 1 ETL on the 101 at 22.
0: 630, I'll turn that way. 630, 10-4.
2: 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Squad 19, K-Deck 8.

0: mean, it looks like the vehicle's going to be up bell now. Again, this guy is the blue Dodge pickup, Airborne 1020 of William Ocean Adam to George 5. Murphy's going to be behind it in a silver Toyota Highlander.
1: District 5 has somebody around as well?
0: 10-4, but they're going to be on the 17 at 208.

0: 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Is it a call for units as well? 823.
1: 630, can you pass the Scottsdale PD as well?
0: 630, 10-4, 823.

0: Citizen Houston. If that's ATL makes it all the way to milepost 40, that's two Victory units at that location.
1: 10-4, IA 23.
0: 13-26, could you give Patrol 8 to Mary 725 a heads up?
1: 10-4. Mary 725, do you copy the Priority 1 ATL? Going to be at 101, pass the mile for 27. Mary 725, 10-4. Patrol 8-2, copy as well.

Wallace 253, 47, 45, 55.

0: responding to Clarity 180, just passed off Route 20. The vehicle took off speeding, now slowing down. In Phoenix PD, has two units, 1019 as well, 9825.
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0: 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Fire channel A7. Debris fire. US 60 at South Mill Avenue eastbound underpass. Engine 272. Fire channel A7.
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2341 and crisis response 288. 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

0: send in 35. No additional calls, and I messaged the call taker, no further info.
1: 1330. 8, I dropped the cone. It's just going to be hot for a little bit. If we get any calls, if it's just smoldering, that's going to be code 4, but if it's black smoke, we'll go back at it.
0: Additional units in, and you'll advise units responding to 3550 South Dobson across from the TA. Continuing code 2, please.

special call, medic 288. Kdeck 7. Injured person. 185. West Moreno Street. Medic 288. Kdeck 7.

5 and Battalion 282. This will be a 3-1 recall for 3550 South Dobson across from in the neighborhood. Holding into 285 and Battalion 282, that's going to go back in service at 847.

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0: 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Hey, deck 7. Fall injury. 2408. East State Tree Drive. 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Hey, deck 7.
1: That's a good stuff, Mama. So we're trying to find the loja, but I'm not recognizing the ship for the day from the fire event.
2: 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Yeah, we stopped it.
0: 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Hey, deck 7. Fall injury. 2408. 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

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Fall injury. 1200. North Alma School Road. Engine 282. Page 7.

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KDEC 9. Seizure. 5806. West CS away. Engine 58. KDEC 9.

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1: Can you check for cell phone 101 at 37 for cone set up with the construction? Southbound side has been knocked over and causing traffic coming out of the highway.

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1: 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It's supposed to be on the off-ramp or on the main line?
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1: Hi, I've been a vehicle. 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Double wheel van, the call bus, basically.

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1: Hey, what?
0: Animals assist Ocean 519 with a traffic break. Gonna be westbound 101 at Scottsdale.
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KDEC 9. 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KDEC 9.

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Let's go north.

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1: 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This is status, 51 and 6.

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Engine 14, K-9.

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K-Deck 9. Code. 37th Avenue and McDowell Road. 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K-Deck 9.

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Engine 11, pay deck 8, difficulty breathing, 3333, East Van Buren Street. Engine 11, pay deck 8. LA 175, pay deck 9, fall injury, 12423, West Vernon Avenue. LA 175, pay deck 9.

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1: 6:30.
0: Moving out with traffic 202 at 32.
1: Northbound,
0: and it's Arizona John 17, Mary Adam North.
2: 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Injured person, 9396, West Court Road. Engine 62, KDEC 9.
0: 6:30, Sam, John 17, Mary Adam North, expired 11/24,
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2: ACO. Ocean 13, Sam, copy your 1019, code 34, Eastbound 60 at 134, 340 Doug. Pick up in the core point, older male getting out at 939.

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Paydeck 9. Injured person. 9396. West Court Road. Rescue 62. Paydeck 9.

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0: 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K-Deck 8. Silverton. Sky Harbor Airport Terminal 4 and 1 Concourse. Engine 19. K-Deck 8.
1: 1324, clear fire traffic southeast on 68189.
2: 1324, clear fire, thank you.
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Ball injury. 36,352. West San Pedro Drive. Engine 572. Paydeck 7.

0: 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K-Deck 9. Fall injury. 12,423. West Vernon Avenue. Maricopa 171. K-Deck 9.
1: Just west of Lindsay, and there is a 926 that was 10 a.m.

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0: to clear for debris westbound 2212.
1: Payback 8, Hill Griffin, 5035, East Chandler Boulevard, Jesse 43, and Latin.
0: Tumblr, thank you. It's going to be East 40 Rural Construction, 2 from the right lane, no vehicle stopped at 950.

0: 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KDEC 9. Code 5352. West Walgreens Drive. Engine 58 and Rescue
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0: 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K-deck 9. Minor fall injury. 9928. West Trumbull Road. Ladder tender 161. K-deck 9.
1: Onto a small post 9 from metal on the right lane at 953.

Ladder Tender 22, K-Deck 8, altered level of consciousness, 3443 South Central Avenue, Ladder Tender 22, K-Deck 8.

现在上面三十一到三万万回去了。Southbound 142 for a contracted motorcycle. Better wearing a yellow helmet or outfit. Going coast

0: 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Hay Deck 9. Altered level of consciousness. 3145. North Dysart Road. Engine 174.
1: You have copy and attempt to locate for a missing subject from Scottsdale PD via LF. Last known location is 6405 East Union Hall Road. This was some alternate collision that leaves him with seizure and TBI. Subject is going to be last of Martin 6 versus Dan, due north 12-5 in 1961. Former Marine, but no violent tendencies. Three white male, 6'3 over 210, shaved head, wearing sweatpants. Scottsdale PD by 2 does not drive. And that was at 6405 East Indian School Road. Nothing further at tackle.

Cycle call Maricopa 175. Payback 9. Altered level of consciousness. 3145. North Dysart Road. Maricopa 175. Payback 9.

emergency item. Blue from Phoenix PD. We last seen at the Maricopa Medical Center Valleywise, 2601 East Roosevelt Street. So this is going to be Bristol Palm, last of Boeing, Cedar 07-23, 1990. 35-year-old male, 5'4", 145, black and brown. Last seen wearing a light blue scrub shirt and blue pants. Last seen on 525 in the area of North 24th Street, East Roosevelt Street. Also first from medical condition, which may cause him to appear confused. Nothing further. End of APB at 103.

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1928, Quebec 8, altered level of consciousness, 1630, East Bay Fine Road, engine 28, Quebec 8.

1938, Hay Deck 8, altered level of consciousness, 4730, East Warner Road, Engine 38, Hay Deck 8.

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1: 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I don't know if you're going to be going available. 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

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K-Deck 8. Altered level of consciousness. 1630. East Baseline Road. Jet View 28. K-Deck 8. 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K-DAC 2. 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

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K-Deck 8. Jeff Payne. 2242 North 29th Street. 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K-Deck 8.

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1: 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Special call rescue 22, K-Deck 8, fall injury, 5609, South Central Avenue. 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

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Engine 13, K-Deck 8. K-Deck 7, fall injury, 400, West Way Road, LA 288, K-Deck 7.

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1: Debris is up, 2-8. 74, diamond, middle, right lane, the vehicle stopped. 10-46.

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0: London 24, K-Deck 9, Phil Person, 563, North 42nd Drive, Engine 24, K-Deck 9. Engine 31, K-Deck 7, Phil Person, 5937, East Traffic Road, Engine 31, K-Deck 7.
1: They cleared the reverse because he is going to be near the end of the South Tower University on ramp 4 point.
0: Ladder 2811. K-Deck 7.
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0: 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Childbirth, 3601 East McDowell Road, Engine 11 and Rescue 13, K-Deck 8. Ladder Tender 11, K-Deck 8, and no medical. 175 North 45.
1: Train 221, Victor, quickly.
0: Ladder 10, K-Deck 9, 962, 27th Avenue and Indian School Road. Ladder 10, K-Deck 9.

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Paydeck 7. Kilberton. 2525 East Southern Avenue. Engine 207. Paydeck 7.

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K-Deck 8. Seizure. 3829 East Cambridge Avenue. Rescue 12. K-Deck 8.

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0: 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Altered level of consciousness. 71st Avenue and Van Buren Street. Yes, Q34.
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South Tournament Lane. 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K-Deck 7.

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K deck 7. Difficulty breathing. 1425. West 7th place. Ladder 276. K deck 7. Maricopa 1503. And medical response 1421. K deck 6. Joseph Stilton. 1596. West Sheldon Road. Maricopa 1503. And medical response 1521. K deck 6. Paradise Drive.

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Fire Channel A9. 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

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K-8.

9275, KDEC 8, altered level of consciousness, 455, North Galvin Parkway, engine 275, KDEC 8. Medic 276, KDEC 7, difficulty breathing, 1425, West 7th Place, Medic 276, KDEC 7.

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Fire engine 373 of engine 343. South Kyrene OD. Sound west of. Engine 343. Fire channel 87.

1943, K-Deck 8, Hillperson, 15,815, South 50th Street, Engine 43, K-Deck 8.

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Kate at 7. Altered level of consciousness. 1919. West Carla Vista Drive. Engine 283. Kate at 7.

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Payback 7. Fall injury. 4140. West Chandler Boulevard. Ladder 289. Payback 7.

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K-Deck 8. Still person. 15,815. South 50th Street. Ladder tender 43. K-Deck 8. Tender 11, K-Deck 8, Hill Burton, 2739 East Washington Street. Ladder Tender 11, K-Deck 8. Engine 43, Fire Channel A-8, Trash Fire, 4923 East Chandler Boulevard. Engine 43, Fire Channel A-8. 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SQ 34, K Deck 9. Special call Maricopa 151, K Deck 9, Joe Burton, 6039, North 57th Avenue. Maricopa 151, K Deck 9. Engine 13, K-Deck 8. Ball injury, 4830 East Virginia Avenue. Engine 13, K-Deck 8.

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Special call Rescue 43, K-Deck 8, Hill Person, 15,815, South 50th Street, Rescue 43, K-Deck 8.

5, 7, Bill Murphy, 16,621, North 38, FD 45.

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K-Deck 7. 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West Chandler Boulevard. 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K-Deck 7.

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1: The call says that DPS is out there with him. Do we have a unit there already?
0: I sent him to training 221. He is not with them, and I don't want to show another unit mapping that area. Do I have a Metro East unit available? Or should I have a Metro East unit out with a 964 or 961 hit run, 1001 at 38?

0: no contact. Ocean 13, can I have be a black Honda or a black Ford F-150 hauling a toy hauler with a Polaris? Or if they run vehicle, it's going to be a silver older model Chevy Impala.
1: Special call medic 288. 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Special call rescue 11. K-Deck 8. Still person. 2739. East Washington Street. Rescue 11. K-Deck 8.

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1: Okay.

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K-Deck 8. 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East Bay Fine Road. 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K-Deck 8. Engine 701. K-Deck 9. 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West Up Gap. Engine 701. K-Deck 9. Engine 2822, K-Deck 7, 962 involving a bicycle, Hartford Street and Ranch Road. Engine 2822, K-Deck 7,

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Okay, that's it.

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1: Victor.
0: That unit can stay on the green. I'll take this over.
1: 10-4, Ocean 13, 29, copy. You're welcome, 151.

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K Deck 9. 962. 52nd Drive in McDowell Road. Ladder Tender 24. K Deck 9. Thank you.

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0: Yes, sir. Injured person. What is this OA? Rush Daily 2. Engine 153. Special call medic 282. Page 7. Altered level of consciousness. 280. West Galveston Street. Medic 282. Page 7. Engine 277. Page 7. Hill person. 2555. North Bright Road. Engine.
1: Yeah, it's not like
2: 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I don't know if it's going to be south of me, but I'll take a look until I get there.

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1: Figure out the reason for stopping the vehicle. It looks like 1620 authorized it.

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K-deck 8. Difficulty breathing. 4154. East Tanglewood Drive. Ladder tender 43. K-deck 8.

1, Volunteers, 10,401, North 79th Avenue, just 191, paid at 6.

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Engine 14, K deck 9. Unconscious person, 3750, West McDowell Road. Engine 14, K deck 9.

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1: 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Hey, deck 8. Abdominal pain. 3547 East Van Buren Street. Rescue 11. Hey, deck 8. Special call medic 283. Hey, deck 7. Still person. 2555 North Price Road. Medic 283. Hey, deck 7.

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Rescue 17, K-Deck 8. 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

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Hey, deck 8. Difficulty breathing. 4154. 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Rescue 32. Hey, deck 8.

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K-Deck 9. Ball injury. 10,426. West Pima Street. Engine 62. K-Deck 9. Ladder tender 20. K-Deck 8. Seizure. 825. East Stephanie Home Road. Ladder tender 20. K-Deck 8. Engine 282. K-Deck 7. Silverton. 3120. North Arizona Avenue. Engine 282. K-Deck 7.

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K-Deck 8. Still person. 1715 East Fire Drive. Rescue 7. K-Deck 8.

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K-2. Crisis Care. 3333. East Van Buren Street. CH5. K-2.

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1: Possibly a code 34 Eastbound
2: 68178.
1: 1326, I'll take for that. 1326, 10-4. There's a dark blue sedan on the right shoulder, no hazard lights on, has a left blinker on, hood up, and a man slumped over the wheel in the driver's seat at 12 Premier.

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0: DOT, the unknown situation is going to be blocking the right lane of the Alma School off-ramp access Dobson at 1322.
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It was about a quarter mile. 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Engine 343 will be fire attack. Engine 32 will be traffic control. 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

Flight 19, K-8, Hill Person, Sky Harbor Airport Terminal 4, Flight 19, K-8.

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K-9. Abdominal pain. 3543. Westminton Road. 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K-9.

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1: 130.
0: West. Richard, what are you doing? 10-4, it's reported as 3 brown and tan canines. They all look skinny and dehydrated on the right shoulder. No color, just 136.

Bye. 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

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Special call engine 285, page 7, fall injury, 100, West Queen Creek Road, engine 285, page 7.

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Engine 29, Kate 8, chest pain, 405, North 41st Street, Engine 29, Kate 8.

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K-Deck 9. 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V86. K-Deck 9. Special call engine 2822. K-Deck 7. CDA. 563 North Chippewa Drive. Engine 2822. K-Deck 7.

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SQ-62 and engine 173, K-Deck 9.

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1: 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Engine 2, and rescue 1. 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

13-4-1, can I get you started? If you hit and run that occurred eastbound 68178, they're standing by almost just south of it, the Ojo Locos. That's what I did. Thank you. 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

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KDA-7. 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System 15, West Chandler Boulevard. 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KDA-7.

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Crisis Care. Central Avenue in Harlow Road. CH1. K-2. Engine 173. K-9. Difficulty breathing. 2216. South 101st Drive. Engine 173. K-9.

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Ladder Tender 273. Page 7. Altered level of consciousness. U.S. 60 at South McClintock Drive eastbound off ramp. Ladder Tender 273. Page 7. Special call Medic 283. Page 7. Internal bleeding. 1515 West Chandler Boulevard. Medic 283. Page 7.

0: see sir for debris reported. That's on 143 to east on 10.
1: Okay,
0: 10-4. It looks like it's going to be on the transition ramp. A spare tire in the left lane at 1308.

0: Ocean 1349. Was that for me or Ocean 13 Tuna?
1: My apologies. It's for you. I'll fix that.

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Oh, that's 21. Play that now.

350 low volume.

I'll get him in, Curtis.

0: Flattery 545, go.
1: Yeah, are you guys getting your first few calls in?
0: Flattery 45, that's the affirm.
1: All right, copy. Thank you.

Sixth Avenue, 1954, KF9. Special call, medic 288, KF7. Internal bleeding, 1515, West Chandler Boulevard. 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

morning. Can I get you started for a pedestrian northbound 143 at 3? 10-4 is reported as a black male falls in a wheelchair, unknown as sleeping or passed out at 13 and 18 hours.

0: 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Pass that over to GE.
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1: 4, would you be able to check the area for debris reported east on I-10 to east on 60? This was reported as on the transition ramp at higher 18 arcs.

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1: 10-4, thank you, 1339. Able to take the other debris, 1348 and 1022. This one's eastbound 10 to eastbound 60. Looks like a tire on the transition ramp as well.
0: 10-4, I'll take that.
1: 10-4, thank you, 1348 and 1022. Thank you, 1339.

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Pay Deck 8. 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Pay Deck 7. 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Pay Deck 7.

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1: 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A98.
2: Okay, thank you for checking out 1338.
0: Ladder 10, K-Deck 9, overdose. 4131, North 27th Avenue. Ladder 10, K-Deck 9. Problem. 7198. West Camino Rail.

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CH 1. 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

0: business unit Metro, thank you.
1: Would you be able to assist the code 34 with traffic control northbound 202 at 40?

0: 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Would you be able to assist code 34 with traffic control for the 96 northbound 202 at 40?
1: 10-4.
0: And we think you're going to be on the right shoulder in a white Buick at 1347.

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Overdose. 655 East Bayfine Road. 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

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K-Deck 8. Altered level of consciousness. 1117. North 25th place. Ladder Tender 11. K-Deck 8. Ladder Tender 24. K-Deck 9. Altered level of consciousness. 4230. West McDowell Road. Ladder Tender 24. K-Deck 9. 1400 hours. Phoenix Fire Regional Dispatch. 308-519.

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0: 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H3-2 is also looking over 5-4-2-6.

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Diabetic problem. 3807, East Rolling Greenway. 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Page 7.

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1: 10-4, all units may resume normal traffic at 1418 hours.

0: 13-24, would you be able to assist with transport for 13-48 west on I-10 at 151? Actually, 10-22, that 13-46. Would you be able to assist with transport west on I-10 at 151?
1: Transport from 202 and 80.
0: 10-4, thank you. 14-19, all right.

0: 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W, sir, confirm that 38.
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Pushing to the gate.

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Ladder Tender 11. K-Deck 8.

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46 going to be a great team featuring Arizona 1028 of Boy Union, Boy Young, Adam, 66 Robert. Driver, Randy, RP, and others out of their lanes, all over the roadway, are proposed visual 1441.

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Battalion 284, Ladder 289, Battalion 7, and Battalion 282. KDEC 11, 962 requiring extrication. Kyrene Road and Ray Road. Engine 284, Ladder 289, Battalion 7, and Battalion 282. KDEC 11. Deck 8. 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Engine 23. K-Deck 8.

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Red Sierra Vista Dome. MD-151 and Maricopa 152. KF9. 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Fire channel A9. Fire alarm indication. 3520 North 110th Avenue. Engine 172. Fire channel A9. Engine 302. Cometa 302. A6. Heart problem. 14775. West Yorkshire Drive. Engine 302. Cometa 302. A6. Special call engine 274, Haydeck 11, 962 requiring extrication, Kyrene Road and Ray Road, engine 274, Haydeck 11.

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Difficulty breathing. 1839, South 105th Drive. 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

0: 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KDEC 11. Special call rescue 62. KDEC 9. Difficulty breathing.
1: Ocean 1349. First frequency to debris can be in the HOV. Major changes to the oldest long range. Access 3 is at 1503.

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Injured person, 17025, North 7th Street. Rescue 35. Stay left 8.

0: 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Diabetic problem. 264. North Exeter Street. Engine 288. Cajun 7.
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0: 7. Would you be able to assist Mesa PD to out with a possible 1381 requesting a dish about Eastmont 68181?
1: Or are they wanting to take the 1381?
0: I don't believe so. 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
0: Thank you. Looks like they're out with a white Nissan Frontier. Arizona 1028 of Mary Paul Adam 94 Sam, possible 1381. 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
0: Level of consciousness, 3111, West Chandler Boulevard. Engine 283, K-Deck 7. LA-272, fire channel 87, fire alarm indication, 1326, West 18th Street, LA-272, fire channel 87.

0: Delta Quadrant Eagle, 3816, North 83rd Avenue, Engine 40, KF9.
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BH1. Payback 2.

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K-Deck 8. Part problem. 1045 South 8th Avenue. Engine 6. K-Deck 8. Engine 61. K-Deck 8. Part problem. 4635 North 14th Street. Engine 61. K-Deck 8.

Ladder Tender 571. Hey, Deck 7. Injured person. 41,314. West Laramie Road. Ladder Tender 571. Hey, Deck 7.

0: 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The 693 crossed over multiple lanes. No longer has visual. 115-24.
1: Westbound Lane, 6.

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Hey, that's it. Next page, 3031, West Becker Lane.

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Page 8. 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North 25th place. 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

13149. Can I get you started for code 34 blocking eastbound 6179 off ramp? This was reported as Country Club off ramp partially blocking the right lane of White Jeep Patriot. Subject outside waving down traffic at 1531.

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Engine 1, K Deck 8.

Westbound Road.

1958, K-Deck 9, Silverton, 4745, West Carson Road, Engine 58, K-Deck 9.

Houston, jet set range, 2935, 8 at 8. PH2, 8 at 2, crisis care, 837, North 3rd Avenue, PH2, 8 at 2.

1049. 1049, 1029, 1028, 27 and 27, I-2020, Toyota Corolla, 2017, Phoenix, 1539.

Maxwell, if I reported three circle floaties all over the first right lane and they're flying around at 1540.

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K-Deck 8. Assault. 4. North Central Avenue. Rescue 1. K-Deck 8. K-Deck 9. Fall injury. 350. East Law Canada Boulevard. LA 175. K-Deck 9. Engine 8. K-Deck 8. Injured person. 1328. East Taylor Street. Engine 8. K-Deck 8. Engine 161. K-Deck 9. Minor injury. 1812. North 90th Drive. Engine 161. K-Deck 9. Engine 22. K-Deck 9. Altered level of consciousness. 7202. South Central Avenue. Engine 22. K-Deck 9. Fire channel A7. Fire alarm indication. 1326 West 18th Street. 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Fire channel A7.

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K-Deck 9. CDA. 7202 South Central Avenue. Rescue 22 and mobile stroke unit 1. K-Deck 9. Engine 21. K-Deck 9. Difficulty breathing. 3025 South 51st Avenue. Engine 21. K-Deck 9. Unconscious person, 4625, West Thomas Road, Engine 24, K-9.

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K-Deck 9. Fall injury. 350. East Law Canada Boulevard. Maricopa 175. K-Deck 9.

Difficulty breathing. K-Deck 9. Difficulty breathing. 3025 South 51st Avenue. Rescue 21. K-Deck 9.

0: one of the new soft right out of traffic northbound on 101. 4-6 real quick. 4 David Adam, A Frank William, Black Sonic.
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Ladder Tender 161 and Battalion 161. Pay Deck 4.

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SQ-8. K-Deck 8.

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K-9. Difficulty breathing. 11,885. West McDowell Road. Engine 172. K-9.

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Pay deck 9. 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South 2nd Street. 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
1: Ocean 13 for the area. 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

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Fall injury, 1949, Westway Road. Ladder 289, K-Deck 7.

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Seizure. 3547 East Van Buren Street. Jet 229 and Engine 11. K-Deck 8.

0: 7 traffic, south 101 on 50.
1: Okay.
0: 3 Adam, 2 Lincoln, 5.
1: Chevy Cruze, 2 subject to the Mesa, 1605.

0: 3039, Code 34, eastbound 60 at 181. Copy, Arizona 28.
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Engine 14, fire channel A9. Call rescue 903, KDEC 8, seizure, 213, South 11th Avenue, rescue 903, KDEC 8. Engine 903, fire channel A9, vehicle fire, 26, North 30th Drive, engine 903, fire channel A9. Ladder tender 22, KDEC 9, no person, 757, West Jones Avenue, ladder tender 22, KDEC 9. Heavy rescue tender 8, KDEC 8, injured person, 1311, North 14th Street. Heavy rescue tender 8, KDEC 8.

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Jet Q 3, ladder 10. South Deputy, engine 24, battalion 5, and battalion 8. Fire channel A5. Vehicle fire with exposure. 26, North 30th Drive. Engine 3, Jet Q 3, ladder 10. South Deputy, engine 24, battalion 5, and battalion 8. Fire channel A5. Ladder 281 and medic 281. 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Difficulty breathing. 1716 East Kessler Lane. 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Paydeck 7.

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K-Deck 8. 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South 11th Avenue. Rescue 11. K-Deck 8.

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0: 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Ladder 1, and Rescue 18, K-Deck 9, 962, 27th Avenue and Van Buren Street. Ladder 1, and Rescue 18, K-Deck 9.

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0: 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Injured person. 11,575 West Roosevelt Street. 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
1: Come on, copy. Ship up to the north. Come on, out to the north. North, take the north. North, north, north. North, north, north. North, north, north.
0: North, north, north. North, north, north. North, north, north.
2: Central OP, westbound 202 at 21, Jimmy is raced at the end, partial air vent, 1028 of Charles Adam Adam, for 702 over 100 miles per hour, no longer visual at 16, 16 hours.

0: 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The city of Phoenix is working a first alarm house fire on a fire channel 5 located at 26 North 30th Drive at 1617 KOA 509.
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0: 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Fire channel A8, apartment fire, 3625, East Way Road. Italian 7, engine 43, ladder 43, jet 243, engine 38, engine 46, and Italian 282. 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Call Maricopa 173, KDEC 9. Injured person, 11575 West Roosevelt Street, Maricopa 173, KDEC 9. Special call rescue 57, KDEC 9. Kill person, 757 West Jones Avenue, rescue 57, KDEC 9. Level of consciousness, 3609, West Ironwood Drive, medical response 70, KDEC 6.
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0: 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You want to hold engine 43, ladder 43, bound to the back of service. We have 3-1, recall at 3625 East Ray Road. Holding engine 43, ladder 43, bound to the back of service. 6-3.
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0: 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East Loma Vista Drive. Engine 271.
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Fire Channel A9. Natural gas leak. 2512, West Haydock Road. Engine 57, Hazmat 32, Engine 32, North Deputy, Battalion 1, Battalion 3, Car 957 South, and Car 957 North. Fire Channel A9.

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Engine 701. K-Deck 9. Fall injury. 23701. West Southern Avenue. Engine 701. K-Deck 9. Engine 342. K-Deck 7. Fall injury. 9806. East Minnesota Avenue. Engine 342. K-Deck 7. South Joshone Drive, Engine 38, K-Deck 8.

call rescue 43, K-Deck 8. Fall injury, 12278, South Shoshone Drive. Rescue 43, K-Deck 8. Engine 16, K-Deck 9. Altered level of consciousness. I-17 is South 7th Avenue westbound off ramp. Engine 16, K-Deck 9.

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K-Deck 9. Injured person, 23701, West Southern Avenue. Medic 3240. K-Deck 9.

334. Hey, that's nine. Caesar. 5749. West Indian School Road.

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Take eight. Allergic reaction. 1920. East Bell Road. 9935. Take eight.

0: located east on 22854. 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
1: Hey, deck 9. Level.
0: I want the median on their 1021 under the speed limit. Looks like multiple callers are calling in. Looks like the full 1028 is Boy Young Young 4592. It looks like they did exit at 51 unknown direction. Over to PD, 16 for you.

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0: Sorry, looks like it's a black Chevy Traverse. 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

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Fire Channel Way 7. Debris fire. 6217. South of Belton Lane. Engine 273. Fire Channel Way 7. Special call rescue system. Table 6. Altered level of consciousness. 20,440. North 40th Avenue. Rescue 50. Table 6. Ladder tender 22. K deck 8. Difficulty breathing. 5233. South Central Avenue. Ladder tender 22. K deck 8.

84 rollover for HCTOC is going to be westbound in the median and operate adjacent to Riggs on-ramp access. Riggs. Going to be the same, let me merge the two calls at 1646.

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Difficulty breathing, 5217, South Central Avenue, Rescue 28, KDEX 8.

0: down on the eastbound side and the center union is far almost on by the yellow line.
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Medic 327, Engine 702, and Battalion 321, K-9.

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1: Charlie,
0: Charlie,
1: Charlie,
0: Charlie,
1: Charlie,
0: Charlie,
1: Charlie, Charlie,
0: Charlie, Charlie, Charlie, Charlie, Charlie, Charlie, Charlie, Charlie, Charlie, Charlie, Charlie, Charlie, Charlie, Charlie, Charlie, Charlie, Charlie, Charlie, Charlie, Charlie, Charlie, Charlie, Charlie, Charlie, Charlie, Charlie, Charlie, Charlie,
1: Charlie, Charlie, Charlie, Charlie, Charlie, Charlie, Charlie, Charlie, Charlie, Charlie, Charlie, Charlie, Charlie, Charlie, Charlie, Charlie, Charlie, Charlie, Charlie, Charlie, Charlie, Charlie, Charlie, Charlie, Charlie, Charlie, Charlie, Charlie, Charlie, Charlie, Charlie, Charlie, Charlie, Charlie, Charlie, Charlie, Charlie, Charlie, Charlie, Charlie, Charlie, Charlie, Charlie, Charlie, Charlie, Charlie, Charlie,
0: Charlie, Charlie, Charlie, Charlie, Charlie, Charlie, Charlie, Charlie, Charlie, Charlie, Charlie, Charlie, Charlie, Charlie, Charlie, Charlie, Charlie, Charlie, Charlie, Charlie, Charlie, Charlie, Charlie, Charlie,
1: Charlie, Charlie, Charlie, Charlie, Charlie, Charlie, Charlie, Charlie,
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1: Copy, eastbound at 7, exiting, go ahead.

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